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oneself and to react accordingly. Synchronized in unity with the cosmos. Sound is a messenger of its origins. Sound is the language of all things. A kindly tongue is the lodestone of the hearts of men. It is the bread of the spirit.

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